0: if you promise to abide with me, Lord, then I will serve you for the rest of my life. If you promise to stay with me through all the darkness in life, just give me a word that you stand by me. You're the helper for the helpless. You're the shelter for the homeless.
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Messi and Rubis, Messi and Rubis, Messi and Rubis, Messi and Rubis, Messi and Rubis, Messi and Rubis, Messi and Rubis, Messi and Rubis, Messi and I'm ready.

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1: Ability OFM Radio, and I'm here. My opinion, so, wonderful. Also, tier ability.

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Diseases will bear. 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Take away every spirit that is not of you. Father, I don't need it. Oh God. 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

0: Well,
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0: truthfulness will burn. 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
1: Yeah. 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
1: 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Oh, hallelujah. 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
0: Take away every character that is not of you.

Ability, ability, ability, ability, ability, ability, ability, ability, ability, ability, ability, ability, ability, ability, ability, ability, ability, ability, ability, ability, ability, ability, ability, ability, ability, ability, ability, ability, ability, ability, ability, ability, ability, ability, ability, ability, ability, ability, ability, ability, ability, ability, ability, ability, ability, ability, ability, ability, ability, ability, ability, ability, ability, ability, ability, ability, ability, ability, ability, ability, ability, ability, ability, ability, ability, ability, ability, ability, ability, ability, ability, ability, ability, ability, ability, ability, ability, ability, ability, ability, ability, ability, ability, ability, ability, ability, ability, ability, ability, ability, ability, ability, ability, ability, ability, ability, ability, ability, ability, ability, ability, ability, ability, ability, ability, ability, ability, ability, ability, ability, ability, ability, ability, ability, ability, ability, ability, ability, ability, ability, ability, ability, ability, ability, ability, ability, ability, ability, ability, ability, ability, ability, 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

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Oh God. Take away every character that is not of you.

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1: www.ofmt.org Ma, Yasuda, you can be a M. O. D. A Pajo, the other ones. She wouldn't be young.

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Father, I don't need it. Oh God. 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
1: pete w sonya sasi nemo ni pete o sasu yesese yemu ama kwe nanso kunyimzi o awerasi obram na mikati yemu na when we are jersey many pete bia ho ho no ho. 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

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My episode, you're the four. Oh, so tier ability.

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1: onyabia de shi onyabe ba itunyu we at a tree a Christopher da every say Yeah, maybe I'll be a copy of the song.

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Yamima. 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Mammy be an Odipa, a move back down. With your dear Chiach, that could be now. We actually say, when you have a becassa or your country, and I was shed him. Or I could just see. Was yes, but I never trust it. It was what's up. Baba, but what you have said, but you have said. And for first sermon, and for good many bassi, but who's your money? 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Bye bye. And check. And all your mea, who's a true sort of tea? What say? What might be any saying? The old woman, hallelujah. But some catch us also so soon, young boss. And show me, and show me,

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Kosuna visit

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I did it. The Joshua suit to Yago Post. Yago Pocket and Joshua say, Joshua, sorry. 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

0: truthfulness will ban. 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

Bible, mama, see, I see, I see, I see, I see, I see, I see, I see, I see, I see, I see, I see, I see, I see, I see, I see, I see, I see, I see, I see, I see, I see, I see, I see, I see, I see, I see, I see, I see, I see, I see, I see, I see, I see, I see, I see, I see, I see, I see, I see, I see, I see, I see, I see, I see, I see, I see, I see, I see, I see, I see, I see, I see, I see, I see, I see, I see, I see, I see, I see, I see, I see, I see, I see, I see, I see, I see, I see, I see, I see, I see, I see, I see, I see, I see, I see, I see, I see, I see, I see, I see, I see, I see, I see, I see, I see, I see, I see, I see, I see, I see, I see, I see, I see, I see, I see, I see, I see, I see, I see, I see, I see, I see, I see, I see, I see, I see, I see, I see, I see, I see, I see, I see, I see, I see, I see, I see, I see, I see, I see, I see, I see, I see, I see,

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Oh God. Take away every character that is not of you.

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0: se seni pantali
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0: nyame di ahin chenin tadi
1: yes so
0: e bugre fie
1: I see
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0: pantali
1: that's right
0: na e shasi fie anana
1: Dream
0: cause. Missy, what would you me, baby? Pia, should me deed to one and true and edit to us? The swimming way, Onyami was a South
1: Shabbat.
0: Onyami was a South
1: Shabbat. Yes, Lord.
0: Esther chapter 2.
1: My Esther and woman,
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0: in kwasi asem no hin na yi the fly. 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
1: Jesus Christ.
0: And to your perversions. Your perversions. Your poba. Onu biana data. 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
2: My God.
0: Holiness is not foolishness. Holiness is a wise decision for a greater destiny. And the Bible says, the favor of God came upon
3: Esther.
0: Listen to me. It is not your
3: qualification.
0: It is not your perfume. Because all the ladies were purified with perfume.
3: Everybody
0: was selected.
4: My opinion, so not a fool. Oh, so dear, I've been.

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Take away every spirit that is not of you. Father, I don't need it. Oh God. Take away every character that is not of you.

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Obi e usu, obi e uji arebo. 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